0: adjective, the definition is extremely mad. Let's use in a sentence. My sister was livid when I took her phone. Again, today's word is livid. Thanks for listening.
1: 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This is Fresh Tracks Friday, a weekly playlist of the new tracks picked especially by me, DJ Sunshine, the music and program director here at KZMU. I hope you're having a happy Friday and an amazing weekend. 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

0: This is National Native News. I'm Jill Freitas. A Hualapai tribal leader is being remembered for her impact on economic development and tribal sovereignty. Louise Benson, former chairwoman of the Hualapai tribe in Arizona, has died at the age of 83. The tribe announced her death April 18th. Benson helped lead the development of Grand Canyon West, including the creation of Grand Canyon Skywalk, a major tourism destination that supports the tribe's economy. According to the Hualapai tribe, she also worked on infrastructure and water access issues for her community. Arizona Governor Katie Hobbs said in a statement, quote, "I am deeply saddened by the passing of former Hualapai tribal chairwoman Louise Benson. As a dedicated leader for the Hualapai tribe, championing critical infrastructure and regional water security, Chairwoman Benson spent her life serving her people with unwavering commitment. My condolences go out to the Hualapai tribe and all of those who knew her," end quote. In its statement, the Hualapai tribe says Benson's legacy will continue through the economic foundation she helped build for future generations. Community members gathered in Anchorage this week to honor the life of Kelly Hunt. A candlelight vigil was held Wednesday at 2522 Arctic Boulevard, where family, friends, and advocates came together to remember the 19-year-old from Shaktulik. The event included traditional dance groups and songs as attendees paid tribute and called for justice. Hunt disappeared earlier this year while on her way to college. Her body was found April 20th in a Spinard neighborhood. The vigil was supported by Data for Indigenous Justice, as community members continued to call for answers and accountability. Alaska Native leaders and advocates will gather in Anchorage next month for a summit focused on the missing and murdered Indigenous people crisis. The Alaska MMIP Justice Summit is scheduled for May 27th and 28th at the Denina Civic and Convention Center, followed by a Red Dress Gala on May 29th. Organizers say the event will focus on raising awareness, sharing resources, and building solutions to address violence impacting Indigenous communities. Last month, the Trump administration issued an executive order that seeks to restrict mail-in voting. KUNM's Jeanette Didios has the details on how this could impact Native American communities.
1: The order seeks to use federal data to create a list of adult U.S. citizens in each state who would have to show proof of eligibility before voting. States would be able to review and suggest changes. But many tribal members living in rural areas rely on mail-in voting in order to participate in elections because of long travel times to polling places. Senior attorney for the Native American Rights Fund, Jacqueline De Leon, a member of Isleta Pueblo, says the Supreme Court is currently considering a case called Watson versus Republican National Committee about whether or not ballots received after Election Day can be counted.
2: And we know that that is especially important in Indian country, where mail delivery can be slow and unpredictable, that our ballots be able to be counted even if they arrive after Election Day, if they were cast before Election Day.
1: She says tribal nations are facing a consequential moment in history.
2: Protecting tribal sovereignty is something that I think every Native person needs to take seriously, and they need to make considerations when they're voting as to which candidates are going to do that for their tribal nation.
1: Attorneys general in 23 states, including New Mexico, are suing to block the Trump order. For National Native News, I'm Jeanette Didios.
0: I'm Jill Freitas.
3: Moab Museum is a proud supporter of KZMU. This spring, the Moab Museum launches its semi-quincentennial exhibition series with Breaking 100 Years of Silence, an art exhibition honoring the 101st anniversary of the Anik Nuche incarceration through the voices and work of Ute elders, storytellers, artists, and musicians. The exhibit shares the enduring spirit of the Ute Mountain Ute people and brings to light a century of silence around this history. You can visit the Moab Museum Tuesday through Saturday, 9 a.m. to 5 p.m. on Center Street in downtown Moab.
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5: 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We're 5 minutes after the hour of 7 up here on the hill, and this is the 8-track. And tonight, we're going to jump back to an old set, my 19th set. It's been a while. But tonight's a special night because it's the flower full moon in Scorpio. And I had some other things I was working on for today, but this particular set of music kept calling back to me and feeling like it wanted to be heard again for this Scorpio moon. So we're going to start off with a song from Bulgarian Voices Angelite called Fly, Fly, My Sadness.

You're hearing the end of Marsk by Valraven. Before that, we had Vensa by Daka Braka, a Ukrainian artist that I've been listening to for a while. And before that, Nomadic Mood by an artist whose name I can't pronounce, but from the album Like a Bird or Spirit, Not a Face. Yeah, this music feels good to listen to with the Scorpio full moon energy. And it's nice to like touch back to this again because it's not a type of sound I explore often on this show. We're going to continue on with it next with a song from Dead Can Dance called Yulunga Spirit Dance. So let's jump into that.

0: That absolute journey is brought to us by Burhan Okal. It's Yelenic Part 2. Before that, we had The Carrier by, to my surprise, Brian Eno and David Byrne of the Talking Heads. And yeah, that's a new addition to this playlist, actually. And I've only known Brian Eno as a sort of ambient artist. And yeah, then with David Byrne, created what might be one of my favorite albums of all time right now, called My Life in the Bush of Ghosts. And I highly recommend checking that one out. Before that, we had Meeting of the Tribes, to start off the top of that, by Baka Beyond. No, not that Baka Beyond. An artist called Baka Beyond. Why are you thinking about Baka Beyond so much?
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Thanks for tuning in to the 8-track, and if you're just tuning in, we're focusing on some music for this flower full moon in Scorpio. And behind me, we're hearing the end of Soul of Ritual by Seaskin. And before that, we had Act 2, The Invocation by Dead Can Dance. We're going to continue it on with more Tenali by Irfan. Hope you're enjoying. I'll catch you soon.

0: You're hearing the end of Persona No Grata by Dafur Yosef. And man, I'm as much as the full moon Scorpio energy is intense, I'm also honestly very much enjoying it. And yeah, I think there's just something about the dark and mysterious aspect of Scorpio, and also the extreme and profound transformative aspect of Scorpio. You know, scorpions around here have taken ultraviolet light and reflect it back as brilliant visible light, and the way they transform the energies around them are really interesting. I also dated a Scorpio moon for quite a few years, so maybe there's just some kind of natural attraction there. Before that song, we heard our last song by Burhan Okal, which I cannot pronounce. I cannot pronounce the album name, so you're just going to have to look on gazingmu.org to see what it was. And right before that, we had Dead Can Dance with their song Lotus Eaters. And next, we're going to have our last song from Burhan Okal called Boo Goo Jazz. But first, we're going to take a listen to a little promo for a show, Grass is Greener, who, I don't know if this is a new promo that I've seen. I don't know if this is an old promo or if this is a new one recorded by the recent new host, which I was happy to train up here at the station. And I'm going to use that as a little segue to let y'all know that I might be looking for some more people to help with this show. With the swing of Taurus season. It's also Taurus season. Yeah, it's a lot to keep up with every week, and I'll keep on doing it. But if you're interested in airing on this show, you can go online to kzmu.org and log in or fill out an application, let them know. Or you can call me at 435-259-5968 if you want to talk to me directly about it. But let's go on. The Grass is Greener promo.
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Love on Fire by Xavier Everart. And yeah, feel that. Enter the Age of Inferno. That's a reference. If you get it, and you're tuned in, you get it. If not, then I think it still applies. Definitely feels like we've entered the Age of Inferno. We're reaching the end of my set here, though. And we're gonna move on over soon to Plastic Magic.

Gone. Song before that was The Silent Flight of the Owl by Manu Del Lago, and started off with Bugu Jazz by Burhan Okal. And we only got two songs left, but the next one's 10 minutes long, so strap in. We're gonna have The Eternal Return by Irfan and Unbecome by Vaas. Thanks again for listening to KZMU Moab. You're tuned in to the 8th track, and you're here in the end of our little Flower Moon in Scorpio set. Hope these energies have resonated with you, and hope these last two will too. See you next week.

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It is 9:14. 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We're just wrapping up this track here by Abdo El Omari. That is some Moroccan music from what is called The Lost Tapes from 1980. We started off the set with something from Corey Shane, which we'll hear some more from a little later. The song was called Disconnect, followed by La Peste, Computer Love. This next track is by a group called Web Chapel, and the song is called Nowhere.

the endless sea. I wanna jump into the endless sea. Let it wash

Well, all right. Thanks for tuning in tonight. You are listening to Plastic Magic. We have something new from Pinza Pinza playing in the background. And before that, we heard from Link Ray with Comanche. And before that was Captain Beefheart and his Magic Band from a release called the Legendary A&M Sessions. The song was Diddy Wah Diddy. Before that, Canned Heat with My Mistake. Before that, Los Indios from Bolivia gave us El Cadillac. And it's not showing up here, but we heard a song from Pavement before that. And that was a track from recorded in 1993. And before that, that Pavement song was called Heckler Spray from the release Perfect Sound Forever. And before Pavement, we heard Iggy Pop from the New Values LP with The Endless Sea. And we heard Iguana

Death Cult with I Like It. It's Nice. Automatic gave us Signal and ESG with It's All Right. That was the beginning of that set back about half an hour ago. Well, thanks so much for tuning in. This is Plastic Magic, KZMU, Community Radio, Moab, Utah. 90.1, 90.7, and 106.7 FM. This next track is by Ike Turner and the Kings of Rhythm. It's called Thinking Black.

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right, you are tuned in to Plastic Magic here on KZMU. We just heard from... who was that? That was Perfect Chicken with their brand of what they call regressive rock. The song was called... Hold on, wait for it. Amber Life, that was the name of that song. And before that, we heard Devo with Comeback Johnny. And before that, we heard Anthroprof, Human Beast. Before that, we heard Spencer Collum with Rowan Tree. Abigail Snail gave us Stay Rad, and Ted Lucas gave us Stay High. We heard from another one from Corey Shane, I Need Her, and started off that set with Terry Venomous and the Vipers with Send It Back. And thanks so much for tuning in. This is Plastic Magic. Have a lot more, at least another half hour of songs to play for y'all. So this next track is by the Bass Fiends. It's called Turn It Up.

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We've got Willie Mitchell here playing in the background, 30, 60, 90. Before that, something from Flamin' Groovies, Yesterday's Numbers. We heard a track from La Peste with Color Scheme. Link Ray gave us the swag. Another track from Los Indios with Ballerina Agogo. And before that was The Venus, Reality Suite. And we had Corey Shane with Sugar Babe. And then Mumbo Jumbo with Wind It Up. I think that covers everything in that last set. And we're just about wrapping up here, but don't want to finish this show without making a dedication for our recently departed friend and sound engineer, Bob Owen, who passed away almost 3 weeks ago. Anyway, Bob was a longtime sound engineer and DJ here at KZMU. Longtime DJ at the Horizon Line, and before that, Burning Vinyl, which was a true institution in Moab in the late 90s and early 2000s. So I'm going to play a song that I will ever always associate with Burning Vinyl. And we're going to go out with this and call it a night. And after this, switch over to the jukebox. So thanks for tuning in tonight. This is Starry Eyes Surprise by Paul Oakenfold. And this goes out to Bob.

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0: noticed you from across the room, and I just wanted to let you know that you look really nice. 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

this next song we're going to do, it's a tune that you might know by Led Zeppelin. However, we like to play the authentic original version, done by Memphis' own Memphis Mini. This one's called When the Levee Breaks.

to

0: We tell ourselves stories in order to live, infamous author Joan Didion once said. 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

What can I say? What can I say, ladies and gentlemen? How about that, huh? How about that? Thank you so much.

Wait a minute, y'all. Can I do it like I want to do it? Can I say it if I want to say it? Can I move it if I want to move it? Wait a minute, wait a minute, wait a minute, wait a minute, listen! And you miss me. And listen.

szczypłem?

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Let's do it. That's my baby.

DJ Little Ogre here. 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We'll explore music from the back alleys of New Orleans, the bayous of Louisiana, and funky little spots all over the world. 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

0: everybody. I'm DJ Sparkle from Shine Time. 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

What's the cost for a faster connection? What's exactly the rush if it's safe? It's easy to prove. Just get tested down by someone else and show us the truth. The truth, it isn't easy. The truth, it has a cost. The truth is being censored. The truth is, I implore that for me.

0: Hello, my name is Blaine, and I'm a local backcountry interpretive guide here in Moab. 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Here we will cover the significant people, places, and events that have made Moab and this amazing area what it is today. So come along with me on the last Monday of every month right here on KZMU.
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3: 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Our translator IDs are K294BL and K214EG, and this is Sally Longhair, your desert diva. It's about 49 degrees outside right now, depending on which weather station you're looking at, and it's going to be sunny and 76 today. There will be some clouds, and there's like a hair's chance there might be a shower somewhere. I'm sure there will be somewhere. Overnight lows in the upper 40s, lower 50s. Tomorrow, mostly sunny, 81. And mostly cloudy overnight, temps in the mid-50s. And then as we go into Monday, we're still in the 80s and 50s, but when we get into Tuesday, we get into that chance of showers again. And it looks like it's a pretty good chance of showers for Tuesday, but, you know, again, who knows where it's going to land? Nobody. Anyway, I just have to tell you guys, I went to a concert on Thursday night over in Junction, and I really wish I would have remote streamed it because it was amazing and surprisingly so. I went to see Three Dog Night, and I mean, these guys that are singing, the main guys that are singing, are in their 80s, and when they came out on stage, it looked like Zombieland, or, you know, the Crypt Keepers. They're very old. But I was amazingly surprised by how good the concert was. Their voices are still awesome, and the show they put on was great. I just can't say enough about it. If you didn't get to go, I know there were some people from Moab there because we ran into them. But if you didn't get to go, you really missed out because it was a really, really good concert. And it wasn't even expensive. I mean, it was amazing. So if you get the chance to go see Three Dog Night while they're touring, go see them because you'll be surprised by how great they sound. I mean, if you weren't watching them on stage, you know, their voices are awesome still. And I don't know why I'm so amazed by that, but I really am. Because, you know, when you're touring at 80 and they've been through a lot, a lot. And they've had a lot of members in Three Dog Night, and a lot of them are passed on. So it's pretty incredible that they did such an amazing job. But anyway, this is one of the songs they sang, and I was very impressed with it because it was a cappella. So I'm going to go ahead and play it for you now, and I'm going to do some other songs that they did during my show because I had forgotten how good some of these songs are because I haven't listened to them for a long time. So this one's called Prayer of the Children. 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

Okay, I seem to be having a little bit of difficulty, so I am going to switch back to our sister station until I can figure this out. So hang in here with me. This is Sally Longhair, your Desert Diva for KZMU Moab.

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4: 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Peace.

Yeah, there's a lot of people that have moves like Jagger. I just don't know any of them. Good morning, everyone. This is Sally Longhair, your Desert Diva for KZMU Moab. And it is 8 o'clock, and it's about 47 degrees, depending on which weather station you're looking at. It's going to be in the upper 70s today, partly cloudy skies. It's one of them says sunny, one of them says partly cloudy. I'm going with partly cloudy skies. And then overnight lows in the upper 40s, lower 50s. So, yeah. And it's, kind of the same for the next couple of days. Gets up into the 80s. But then by Tuesday, we have a chance of rain again. So, you never know. All right. Things going on today. Thrive Moab Community Mental Wellness Festival is happening today. This free community-wide event centers connection, creativity, and many ways we show up for mental wellness in Moab. It's 12 to 5 p.m. at Rotary Park. They are currently inviting vendors, artisans, and local businesses who want to be a part of the day focused on care, support, and community. For more details, you can go to wellnesscollectivemoab.com. There are so many things going on around our area, even outside our area. But I'm just going to do the ones in our area because, I think I need to. Trans Rockies Moab Fondo Fest is happening today. The Trans Rocky Grand Fondo Moab returns to the iconic LaSalle Loop in 2026. They've been doing a lot of construction up there and that kind of stuff. So, yeah, I can see why they had to wait. On Sunday, join them for the second edition of the Trans Rocky Gravel Fondue Moab. After 2 year hiatus, the classic LaSalle Loop route is officially back for the 2026 Grand Fondo Moab. And trust them, it was worth the wait. For more information about that, you can go to moabfondofest.com. And there's also the 12th annual Moab Rocks mountain bike race over three fully supported stages covering 76 miles, 123 kilometers, and 7,800 feet of elevation. That's a lot. They'll race on the legendary trails like Porcupine Rim, modern classics like Bar M Trails, and Mag 7. If you want more information on that, you can go to moabrocks.com. And as I was saying earlier, I did go to the Three Dog Night concert in Grand Junction on Thursday, and it was amazing. It was amazing. And I did think it was funny, they tell you people are going to be standing up, but when you looked at the crowd that went in there, not many of them were going to be standing during the concert, so I wasn't too worried about that. Plus, we had a balcony seat, and we were right at the front, so we could see everything. But the concert they put on was amazing. I was really sad that I didn't try to do a remote broadcast because it was amazing. And these guys are in their 80s, and they do have, one of them has two of his sons playing also, and then they have another person in the back that's not quite as old as they are that plays the keyboards. And I was just very impressed when I first got there. I was thinking, this is not going to be very good. These guys are old. I don't think it's going to be very good, but it really was fun. And the songs they sang were great, and they did an amazing job. There was a few times when it looked like, they were going to fall down, but it was a really, really good concert, and I'm so glad I got to go. And especially for the price they had, it was amazing. So if you get a chance to find them on tour somewhere, they've got a lot of tour dates left in 2026, I would go see them. It's worth it. It's worth it to go see them. And, you don't realize that you know all these songs until they start singing them. And then it's like, oh my gosh, I remember this song. I love this song. So I'm going to be playing a few of these. I had a little rough start this morning. Computer wasn't comp, helping me out, but I got it fixed. So we're going to go into this, hopefully. We're going to go into this next song by Three Dog Night. It's called Old Fashioned Love Song. So this is Sally Longhair, your Desert Diva for KZMU Moab.

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Well, coach, don't put me in because I'm still a little bit broken. Hey, guys, thanks for all the phone calls this morning. I really appreciate it. I'm glad you guys were having a good time. Those of you that called me about, you know, Three Dog Night and how you used to love listening to them and you still listen to them, I'm glad you guys were listening today and got to hear a few of their songs. And I really wish you could have been at that concert because it was amazing. But yeah, it just kind of reminds you that there's a lot of good music out there that we don't always remember to listen to. So today's been my remember to listen to this day. And I'm going to leave you with a little more Three Dog Night with a little Joy to the World. But in the meantime, stay tuned right here to your community radio station in Moab, KZMU. Have a great Saturday.

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This is Professor Purple. I can't believe that 25 years ago, a mudslide of musical madness called Amarillo Highway got started on KZMU. Join me every Tuesday from 9 a.m. to noon as we start the next 25 years of neo-insurgent left-wing alternate-wing multi-ethnic North American hillbilly honky-tonkin' music.

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0: 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I am here today with
1: Neil Herbert,
0: and we are gonna play some music for you guys. It's another Saturday morning, and yeah, we're just having a good time out here up in the KZMU booth. We are at KZMU 90.1, 106.7, and 90.7 in Spanish Valley. The number to call and request a song or just say hi is 435-259-5968. That's 259-5968. That's KZMU, those last four. All right. And now, what are we going to do? We're going to start playing music.

All right, we had two songs there. We had Bring It On Home to Me by Sam Cooke, that was my song, and then Swingin' by Tom Petty and the Heartbreakers, that was Neil's song. Yeah, lots of fun here, and reminder number to call for a suggestion and a request is 435-259-5968. Next, I think we're going to play a brand new release, released just yesterday from this great band you may have heard of called American Football. Yep, we're going to go to that.

All right. Oh, wait. We have one more song to play. Well, oh, oopsies, because it kind of ends. But we'll just keep playing. That song, though, was Wake Her Up by American Football and Wisp.

0: All right, that song, I'm still playing a little bit of it, but that's The Past Impending by The Shins. And I just stopped it, but that was a good song. Like that one.
1: Me too.
0: Yeah, it was pretty good. Before that, we have a... Before all that, we have our next songs, which are going to be... I got a bombastic one, but we're going to play a request. And thank you to the person who called in for your request. Thank you very much. And we're about to play it. Yep, good.

Okay, thank you to the people that requested that. The lovely song, shout out and rest in peace to the great Andy Kaufman. Shout out to REM. And I got a little boast of my songs that I'm going to play. I think we're going to end up playing more of my songs than Neil's, unfortunately. But we'll get through it. And yeah, some newer stuff coming up. Like last couple years, just some rock, some electronic, little. We'll get into more electronic new music later, but for now, just have fun, yeah. Oh, and that song was Man on the Moon by REM, if I didn't say that, just in case. And the number to call is 435-259-5968 if you want to call and to request another great song. Anyone else? 435-259-5968, 259-5968. Enjoy this next tune.

0: to an extent.
1: Great, and we're back. That was, those songs were Hot New York by Malcolm Todd, La Fama by Rosalia and The Weeknd, Bambina, and that last one was Bambina by Vampire Weekend. Some short, like, newer music that those all were released in the last, like, I guess, like, 8 years. So,
2: nice picks. I like them.
1: Yeah, maybe I'll turn these down a little.
2: I'm a little hot.
1: Yeah, we're a little hot. But, I was just talking to Neil about how Vampire Weekend has really changed their sound in the last couple years, maybe 10 years. Interesting stuff. Reminder, the number to call is 435-259-5968. I'm going to keep saying it even if people call, so you can't even stop me. But I'd love it if you called in, 259-5968. And with that, we're going to make it. We're going to go a little bit back in time, some like 70s
2: nice pick
1: folk vibes for me. And yeah,

All right. That song, what those songs were, let me look. It was The Only Living Boy in New York by Simon and Garfunkel and Trouble by Cat Stevens. Next, we've got a little request from Neil in the studio. That's going to come up. And then we've got, we're going to do two more songs after that from the same vibe. And then we'll switch it up, maybe do some other stuff. But for now, just keep on listening.

0: Okay, that was those songs. Let's see, that was Rock and Roll by the Velvet Underground, and that. Thank you, Neil, for that pick. You want to talk a little bit about that?
1: Oh yeah, a big fan of the Velvet Underground. It's sort of like the foundation of a lot of music I listen to now, newer music, or maybe not so new music, but always been a fan.
0: Yeah, we're gonna stay in the 70s just for a little more. I think 70s-ish, 60s, 70s, that vibe, folksy. And then we're going to transition to the 80s with, if I don't say it then, I'm going to say it now, a great request from the library, the Moab Library. Shout outs to those folks. They're great, and they serve our community, and they requested a song I'm going to play after these two. So stay tuned, and call in if you want to put a song alongside them. 435-259-5968, 435-259-5968. Thank you very much.

0: Okay, that I'm gonna just give us a little let's do a preamble for the next song, which is a pick of Neil's. Give us a little preamble.
1: It's Colin Hay, who's the lead singer from Men at Work, doing an acoustic version of Overkill, which is the sort of classic.
0: Yeah, and the song we just played is Place to Be by Nick Drake, and then you just heard about a song we're about to play. And then we got that request. If you want to request a song, you the listener, 435-259-5968. Never gonna stop saying it. Thank you very much.

0: Okay, that song was Overkill by the acoustic version of Overkill by Colin Hay. You guys heard a little bit about that one beforehand. And yeah, it's a good tune. Good tune.
1: Glad
0: right
1: you
0: there.
1: Liked it.
0: Yeah, cool. And now for that request. If you want to make a request, 435-259-5968. Thank you.

Okay, that song was it was a request. That was Overkill. Oh, not over. We did that. Moon Age Daydream by David Bowie. Thank you for the request, Jesse. Now we're gonna go into some 80s, some real 80s, with his favorite of my dad. So shout out, Dad.

0: Okay, those songs, that song, I guess, was You Can Call Me Al by Paul Simon. Classic. And now we're going to do some stuff that isn't a classic. We're going to go to, like, weird electronica land. You ready for that?
1: I'm ready. Let's go.
0: Okay, let's go. Boom, boom, boom. Hey.

Okay, that was one of our two electronica songs for right now. If you want to play not even an electronica song, any song, call in 435-259-5968. I also want to mention that we are KZMU, 435. That's a phone number. KZMU, 90.1, 106.7, and 90.7 in Spanish Valley. We're happy to be here at 11 a.m. And yeah, we're going to play another song. If you want to request, just call in 435-259-5968. That's 259-5968. KZMU, thank you very much. Problem. It's not playing for some reason. There we go. Thank you.

watching, you know. The stroke of the key, the pop of the lock, the turn of the coat. The clock of the whip of the wrist of the whip of the wheel is a whippoorwill whistle. They listen for gristle and bone, and you phone it all to them in lists of your wants that you click. Point them out. Any kind of beating, they could join around. Any kind of meeting of the motor mouth emotions in the orbit of the speaking she could go without. They seek each time she wrote it down. And nothing's forever but this. Every word that she stitched. On the net of her intimate interest, absently ordered deliveries tipped.

0: this.
1: Any kind of fleeting itch to order out the hunger could embolden, but you know that they are right around. The corners are beholden to the order of the golden angle, so she doesn't make a sound. But little isn't nothing, and a footprint is enough to bring the algorithm into town. She wondered about the thunder, reminiscing about the TV screens flipping down, and all she heard was tick and pound. Them days are gone, those ways are lost, so don't wait too long, don't waste the heart, so frivolous, the littlest, the morsels are recorded and embroidered onto your soul. But they watching, you know. They need what you want. She leaves them a letter of thanks and then makes her way gracefully into the dark.

0: Okay, we got a request from Neil, and it's going to be an interesting one. We'll see about it. That song was Night of Heaven by Clipping, which includes Daveed Diggs, Jonathan Snipes, and Clipping, which includes Daveed Diggs, Jonathan Snipes, and William Hudson, and it's featuring Counterfeit Madison and Kid Koala. I think Kid Koala is a producer, and Counterfeit Madison is one of the sings. Anyways, yeah, let's keep moving. If you want to call in, 435-259-5968, 259-5968. Request a song. Up to you, man.
1: Wherever music is, or people are, festivals, or carnivals, permit sales, that's where I'll be. That's where I'll be.

Cansa.

0: Wherever music is, where people are, festivals or carnivals, permit sales, that's where I'll be. I had a dream, and I died. I was a ghost.
1: Okay, that song was Haldi by Flunk and Daniel Johnson. Next one is a request from Don. Thank you, Don. If you want to request alongside Don, 435-259-5968 is the number to call. 259-5968. Gotta say it slower.

Okay, that song was Hard Sun by Eddie Vedder. Thanks to Don for the request. That song's from the Into the Wild soundtrack. And then next, we got an interesting thing, because I'm going to play a song from someone you might know, an artist you might know, and then an artist you don't know, because this is some country from the Salt Lake underground scene, kind of like Utah underground. It's an interesting tune from this new guy to music, Jake Witt. Great guy. Gonna meet him soon enough when I go up for the Kilby Block party. We're gonna conduct an interview. You might see that in the Moab Sun or somewhere else. Stay tuned for that. But until then, here's Tom Waits and then some Jake Witt, this new kid on the block.

spoon. Everyone's looking for someone to blame.

0: Okay, those songs were oh, that's yeah, those songs were Hold On by Tom Waits and Luck by Jake Witt. Shout out to Jake Witt. Go give him a listen. Interesting guy. It's two T's on Witt. He's a great guy. And I'm looking forward to meeting him soon enough. And yeah, request a song. Come in. 435-259-5968 to request a song. And yeah, anything else? Oh, we're going to play some sponsored, some underwriters, and then we'll get back to music.
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Okay, that song was My Moon, My Man by Feist. Next one's from Neil. We're going to see that one. Thank you very much. If you want to call in, 435-259-5968. Don't know how many times I'm going to say it, but I'm going to keep saying it.

0: Okay, that song was Get Back by Veruca Salt. Thank you, Neil, for putting that one in. And we got another one from Neil. We got The Distance by Cake. We're going to go The Distance, guys. We're going to go The Distance. And by the way, if you want to request a song, 435-259-5968. 5968.
1: Reluctantly crouched at the starting line. 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Churning and burning, they yearn for the cup. 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

All right, that was The Distance by Cake. We got a request. We got some stuff from other people, from Neil. And so we're going to play that eventually. But we got this request first from Cam. Thank you very much for the request.

Okay, this song is, that song was Great Big Love by Bruce Cockburn. And then we got some songs coming up, one from Neil, one from me, in that order. And then I think we'll call it after that, but I'll check back in and see. Again, if you have any requests to play, might squeeze them in between those two songs, 435-259-5968. That is 435-259-5968. Thank you for listening to KZMU at 90.1, 106.7, and 90.7 in Spanish Valley, I think. Yeah.

Okay. That song was Jungle Telegraph by Eels. And then we don't have a new request yet. You could request one little, you got one more chance. 435-259-5968-259-5968. But if you give up and you don't take that chance, well, we'll see what happens. In the meantime. Get it? Because the song's called In the Meantime.

0: Okay, that was In the Meantime by Space Hog. I think we'll call it there.
1: All right.
0: Yeah, that was 27 songs. I think we'll call it there. We can play that song if you come back. Yeah, we had a good time. Yes?
1: Absolutely. Thanks for the invite up. Thanks, everyone, for listening.
0: Shout out Neil. Shout out me. Shout out Moab. Shout out Cozy, our great director of something, programming, I think. And shout out all you glorious Moab people. Let me put the jukebox back on and, yeah, see ya.

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3: 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I hope you're all having a good afternoon. I'm going to start off with some Road Trippin' by Red Hot Chili Peppers, and let's get straight into the music.

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1: What's next?
0: I didn't screw it up, did I? Okay, but here's another one I could screw up.
1: What is it?
0: Am I gonna do this by myself? I think I'll try it in a different key. I'll try it in the normal key.
1: Yeah.
0: If it sounds bad, these people are just gonna have to wait.

0: 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Thank you, Moab.
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3: 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This is the Desert Decibels show with me, Chico Zapote, and I am coming to you pre-recorded this week, but I'll be back in the studio a couple more weeks. Today's show we've got kind of coming to you in three parts in a way. We're going to start out kind of punkish, rock and roll. We're going to move into a little dancey vibe. We're going to end today weird and heavy. All right, let's get into it.

constant stage of training.

we started the show off with Knowledge by Media Puzzle. That was followed up by Bad Kids by Blacklips. We had Flower by Semi-Trucks. Where Do We Go by Hoover 3. And then that last track was Terminal Existence by Cairo Jag. We're going to keep the new music going. This next track is going to be new release from Lambrini Girls.

Oh man, I could just listen to Bikini Kill all day, every day. That last track was Hamster Baby off the classic Pussy Whipped album. We had Clatter Coats by Waxhead off their new release Nat that came out just beginning of last month. A couple older songs before that, 12XU by Wire. There is a great cover of that also by Minor Threat floating around, which is another older song. And Warsaw by Joy Division was starting us off after that Lambrini Girls song. We have a couple of double feature quick tracks coming up. Two tracks by the band Stepmother.

0: This to Myself off his new release Distract album. And I mentioned at the beginning of the show a couple things. One, this is a pre-recorded show. And two, we're going to have kind of three movements throughout the show. A little kind of more punkish opening into some dancier sections, into some weird heavy music towards the end. And Thundercat is going to be our markers for where those shifts are. Right before this, we had the song Cross My Heart by Limegarden, which also was a kind of transition into this dancier mood. It's a cool band, kind of like a dance punk vibe going on. Ballgame before that with a couple tracks. Stepmother, whose new album, Absurdus Manifestus, I've been pretty into, worth checking out. Yeah, let's just ride this train for a little bit here.
1: As I stood in my life, need to be reshuffled. The Lexus LS and I'm bubbles. I usually hang around guys those rebels. You sip on coding, I know Red Bull. Clear out my whole schedule. Still you act like you're too busy.

You're tuned into KZMU. This is the Desert Decibels show with me, Chico Sapote. This is a pre-recorded show this week. And before those Underwriters PSAs, what were we listening to? That last track was MQ9 by Automatic from their Is It Now album, came out last year. A couple of kind of throwback tracks, Let There Be Light and DANCE by Justice before that. Lucky Number by Optic Sync before that. And we're going to just keep going with the dance music. We've got some Chromatics lined up for you right meow.

Alright, this is another Thundercat track behind me. She Knows Too Much. And another Thundercat track means we're going to be taking another left turn here after this. But before this, we had Losing My Edge by LCD Sound System. And that song just makes me think of high school. And if you have heard that song and you have access to the internet, and you don't know who Gil Scott-Heron is, you're just kind of a dork. Lady by Chromatics for that. And yeah, we're going to be getting kind of weird and heavy towards the end of the show here. Leading to the psychedelic vibes. Stay tuned.

Alright, we've got Goat with Join the Resistance off their album Medicine playing behind us right now. A couple tracks back, we started this noise psych set off with Superhuman, Super High by Chemtrails off their The Joy of Sex, S-E-C-T-S album. Yours Hurrah by Anjin de Poitrine from their Volume 2 album, which has been getting a lot of attention lately. And that band actually reminds me a lot. There's some similarities with Lightning Bolt, which was the track before this one, with the titular track of the Ride the Skies album. Yeah, both those bands, just a drummer and a guitarist and or bassist, doing weird stuff. I do kind of prefer Lightning Bolt, personally. But yeah, we're gonna keep it trippy. Stay weird out there, Moab.

creeping up behind me is going to be the last track for me today. This is Echoes from the Fuzz Garden by Wild Fuzz Trip, an instrumental band out of Spain that's, about what you'd expect with a name like that. Before that, we had Moon Duo with Stumbling 22nd Street and Vitamin C by Can. Before that, keep it tuned to KZMU, and I will be back in the studio with you in 2 weeks.

Well, well, well, it's 4 o'clock. Good afternoon, all. Should I put some music on? It is a KZMU. There we go. In case you're wondering, this is KZMU Community Radio, located in Moab, Utah. And we're broadcasting on the frequencies of 90.1, 106.7 in the Moab and Grand County area, and 90.7 down in beautiful San Juan. Our neighbors to the south. Translator IDs, we have a couple now because of the new signal down in San Juan. K294BL is up here on 90.1, 106.7. And our other translator is K214EG. And welcome to Drive Time. As I say, I'm the immigrant, and I'll be with you for the next 3 hours with an assortment of music. It kind of came out of nowhere today. Last week was very much focused on a theme, as if you may recall. And today I don't think I have any songs with train. Maybe somewhere in the lyrics there are. But before I get going, I just want to let you know that the opinions and statements heard in this program are those of the presenter and do not necessarily represent the opinions or positions of the management or trustees of KZMU. It's Moab Community Radio. Anyone with differing viewpoints is, of course, invited to call the office at 435-259-8824. Got a little sidetrack. Met the new music director, DJ Cozy. It's great to have that position filled for all of us music lovers out there, keeping us organized. I think something like 70-odd volunteer DJs give up their time because why? They have a passion for music. And I'm one of those. So we're going to kick off the set this afternoon really from triggered by a series of movies that came out originally by a very famous director, Danny Boyle. And you may be into these flicks or, like many others, not. But the 28 days, weeks, and years led to the Bone Temple. And that movie really summed up a lot about humanity. Really, literally nailed it on the head. So if you watched that movie, saw it, you maybe repulsed by it, or maybe you were enlightened by it, however you took it, it's art. And they had a quite great soundtrack, I have to say. If you remember, one of the main characters in the movie was quite an eccentric and had survived all the zombies in his own unique way. I encourage you to check it out. Whole series, actually. Cillian Murphy actually was one of the early main actors in that series, and he launched him into quite a career, did it not? Okay, off we go with something from that movie. By the way, you can call me up here too in the studio, 435-259-5968, if you want to squeeze something in for the next little bit. Otherwise, I'll just pull away from the mic and let the music flow.

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2: Indeed. Where are we? All right. 4:30 on a splendid spring day here in the high desert of Moab and environs. The live snow report up on La Salle as well. Yeah, you know, it's probably best not to report it. It ain't great. It is what it is, though, right? Do urge all the conservation efforts that we can collectively do as a community to, you know, just not water the grass for a little while, you know. Especially each of us can blame the greater problem, but also each of us has an individual responsibility to do their part and not just assign blame to other things. That's how big corporations want us to behave. It's how big tobacco kept going for so long, and such is the power and might of these entities in this republic. By design, I may say, we the people could stand up and, you know, threaten a national tax strike next April and say, hey, we're going to withhold all our taxes until next April unless you tighten up campaign finance laws, have limits on how much can be spent in election cycles at the federal level. I think we would all benefit greatly as a American nation, actually, one for the people. And a national tax strike's not a bad idea, actually. But you have to have commitment from everybody, okay? And you can communicate that via social media, if you will, but you also have to act by telling your employer to not withhold any federal income tax. And hold to account. You give them a year. You know, it might take some planning, but I really think that would be a bloodless revolution. One we desperately need. Anyway, that last set, what did we play there? Kicked it off with Radiohead, Everything in Its Right Place, from their Kid A release. Heard that a few times in recent viewing of either film or shows and such. But also from the same film was a band called Duran Duran. And their phenomenal album that was released in 1982 called Rio, and you heard the opening title track. Then we changed directions completely and went to Guns N' Roses from Appetite for Destruction. And I have fond memories of that album when I first arrived in the United States as a, not quite off a ship, but off a plane in the United States. And I worked in this bar in Myrtle Beach, South Carolina for the summer of 1988. And there was a cover band. The cover bands would start about 1 and 11 at night in this quite raucous beach town bar. And I can't tell you how many times I heard Guns N' Roses covers that summer by almost every band that came through. And to much appreciation by the crowds. So, yeah, I just wanted to play that. And then finished off the set with something by a band called Hookworms, who are no more anymore. There was a Me Too moment for one of the band members, the lead singer and main creator of the band, and he decided to call it quits. Such a shame. Their album 2018 was called Microshift, and from that you heard Ullswater, which is actually a song about the band leader's father who suffered from Alzheimer's And when you dig into the lyrics of that song, it's a really powerful song and understanding. And Ullswater, incidentally, is a very deep lake located in the Lake District of northwestern England. Very deep, very dark, and not unlike Alzheimer's for not only the sufferer, but the people around those. And this is Mental Health Month, I believe, and I think we all should always check in with that. And a great way you can do that is by tuning into KZMU, because we deliver music to you, and that is an elixir for everything, trust me. It's been that way for me for my entire life, so very grateful to music for what part it plays for each of us individually and collectively. In the background, I've got Moby in the studio doing a little sound bed for me. And we're going to jump into some more artists. A little mellower set this time around. But I'll be back with you at the top of the hour. Again, give a call if you wish. 435-259-5968.

I thought an appropriate song for the time of the year, unless of course you happen to be a jazz fan and you're just waiting for the draft, I suppose. Oh, let me get out of this. That was Basketball. Let's see. Here we go. Basketball Diaries by actually an interesting band. They're called Black Country New Road, and the album that I just played a track from, all 12 minutes and 37 seconds of it, it was released, and almost the day after it released, the lead singer, the voice you heard on that album, he actually quit the band, citing mental health reasons, the stress and strains of being in a rock band. So it just shows you it can work both ways for the musicians. They're sometimes tortured, but that sometimes creates the art that they deliver to our oral receptors that pleases us. Before that, you heard Alabama Shakes, Brittany Howard and her band, from their debut release back from 2012, Boys and Girls. From the year prior to that, 2011, Turning Tables, from Adele's second album called 21. She's got this niche. Whenever she records an album, she just puts her age next to it. And I've heard that she actually is considering hanging up the singing hat for a while and maybe just focusing on motherhood. Well, good for her. Before that, cover from Bon Iver, also apparently setting up the musical instruments and the boards and everything else for a break. Was actually from Triple J, Like a Virgin, which is an Australian broadcasting company. The radio station invites artists to do covers in their studios, which they in turn record and then distribute to, you know, radio stations, even listeners and such. So that was that. And then Alt-J kicked it off. Alt-J have been resonating with me as a DJ since they dropped basically in 2012 also. But that you heard from their fourth album, The Dream. From that you heard The Actor. And I'll maybe drop some more Alt-J in a little bit. But it is the 5 o'clock hour. I should remind you that you're listening to Drive Time. I'm your host, The Immigrant, on KZMU, Moab Community Radio, broadcasting on 90.1 in the Grand County region, up towards Green River, Thompson, our neighbors to the north, if you can pick us up. Get pretty close to Junction 2 on that transmitter. 106.7 will get you in town here in the Moab Valley. And thanks to our new transmitter down on Blue Mountains in Monticello, 90.7 brings us a whole new audience down in San Juan County. And if you're picking us up from down there, sure appreciate the privilege of your time and company, and I hope you're enjoying the musical show we're kind of our road trip around. Kind of all over the place, aren't we? It's going to get better too. Weather forecast, it's pretty springy. 75 degrees, quite pleasant. March was interesting, wasn't it? It was like a taste of June, but just early. But we're hovering around in a nice zone of temps. Let's see, tomorrow, sunny, 81 degrees. It's going to drop to 49 tonight. There is a slight chance of showers coming up this Sunday night into Monday morning. And 80s for that. And then it's going to cool off a tad on Tuesday down to balmy 72. And a better chance of showers on Tuesday night. Nothing really that's going to paint our mountain white, at least for another few months, I would say. But a 40% chance of showers on Friday, and pardon me, Tuesday. And then it looks pretty nice for the rest of the week. Sunny, as it should be, and 72. Let's see if we can go deeper and see if it heats up. Yep, Thursday up to 81, and 86 Friday, and 88 a week from today. I must say these forecasts have become more and more accurate over the years. It does help having satellites checking out everything. So there you have it. Next set, we're going to jump into some live music for a set, and we'll finish off with, should we let it run for an hour, just live music? Are you okay with that? Let me run some announcements first. We'll give that a shot. Maybe I'll jump in during the middle of the set here, but we'll kick it off with B.B. King Blues Band.

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5: Tell you what's good and great, it's diversity. And if there's nothing better example of diversity, it's KZMU Community Radio, is it not? Because whatever time of the day or hour you tune in, you're going to find something different. And that's wonderful. Including the fare available to you on the day of Saturday, which is where we're at. Of course, coming up, 7 is Adam and the Golden Spike. He had a sneak preview, and we're trying to figure out how to record in the studio. So, Cozy, if you're out there listening, give Adam a call. He's eager to record a show and keep it in the bag for posterity. And I like to see that in a new DJ. It's awesome. So, he'll be here with the Golden Spike from 7 till 9. And through one event or another last week, I ended up listening to KZMU pretty late into the evening. I was on the road quite late, and was actually quite impressed with the music and the shows that came on after the live broadcast DJs here on Saturday nights, including the Desert Oracle at 9. Barnaby Druthers was fantastic at 9:30, just to hear some old radio again. It's just very nostalgic. And then, of course, the old-time radio hour at 10 o'clock before we do revert to our magical invisible DJ called the Jukebox. Of course, tomorrow morning is tomorrow day is a fantastic day for community radio, as you all know. Kicks off with John Morning, of course, at 9, live in the studio here, and it just keeps going all day. So I do believe there are some DJ slots available up at the station, so do consider that if you love music. Give the station a call. Their number, 435-259. I'm on the wrong track here. It's okay. Human error here. It happens. No. I'm giving you a there we go. Moby's back in the studio. He took a little cigarette break. He's back now, though. It's amazing he can fit his piano in, too. I'm impressed.
6: Thanks, Moby.
5: Anyway, where was I? Yeah, Sunday. We're looking for DJs, so give the station a call, 435-259-8824, if you have interest. Usually it's a pretty minimal commitment, at least twice a month. I mean, ideally you can do it weekly if you can do that. It's hard for a lot of us. Somehow I've managed to carve these 3 hours out, which is an absolute total joy. I cannot believe how privileged and honored I am to be a DJ up here. And it's kind of overwhelming as music keeps getting added every week that, boy, I've got a lot of music still to play, so I'll be here for the duration in the Bob Owen studio nonetheless. Bob, can't help but feel you in this place. And I do like the African nation's view of mortality, in the sense that they believe that a being stays alive as long as he remains in the memory of the, or he or she remains in the memory, or they, in the memory of the people that when they leave. So somewhat that's a legacy, and eventually, like everything, it will end as people themselves all pass on. And maybe you're somewhat in a who's who somewhere, did something extraordinary, but most of us are pretty modest, and we do what we can. So, but Bob, as long as I'm DJing up here, I will have you very much on my mind. And I can't tell you, when I meet you, wherever you are, I'm hoping it's one place, not the other, but you know, I know you, Bob, so, and I know me too. So we'll have a discussion about the coffee, and I hope you're coffee roasting in the afterlife, because the afterlife needs you, and we're going to keep you very much in the memory here. Halfway through the show, I jumped into my next track. I'm going to do a couple of tracks. One from it is recorded by Peter Gabriel back in 2003 in what they call the Big Room, which is part of a studio in London where they can invite a rather smaller audience, but the artists do have to do a live performance. You'll hear from that a track that just came out. And then I'm going to do a wee bit of comedy, courtesy of Billy Connolly. So that'll get us to the top of the hour, and then I have a few more tracks lined up before I will have to pull away from the booth and hand it over to Adam. Again, thanks for listening. Do give a call if you wish, 435-259-5968. And if you were trying to call, I got a bit engaged with a listener. So as a goal of KZMU, be engaging. Anyway, back to the music.

0: Thank you very much.
1: Thank you very much.
0: Shock the monkey.
2: Thanks very much. I'd like to do a tune now on my banjo. Well, several tunes, really. And I learned these when I was at school. And particularly at the music lessons, I hated school, and the bit I hated most was music. I think it's getting more and more apparent in my playing, you know? But I hated my music teacher. She was bloody terrible. She was a psychopath, totally addicted to Mary's Wedding. Every music lesson we got, Mary's Wedding. I was sitting there with big holes in your jumper, your wellies on, snotters blinding you, singing Step with Gaily on me. It was a nice scruffy school, yeah. The uniform was wellies. Really. She, oh, it was terrible. She believed in all the modern teaching methods, you know, like grabbing you by the back of the neck, smashing your nose off a desk. We had to sing all the time. Step with Gaily, on we go! That really was terrible. But she had a special trick, a special technique. She used to divide the class into four sections. And you all sang Mary's Wedding at different times. So we rehearsed for about a year on three blind mice, just to get it right. And then came the big day, Mary's Wedding. For the school concert, you know. She started it with the row who sat at the window. That was all the Brill Cream crowd, you know. Clean shirts, and their shorts all pressed, badges on their blazers, and all that. They were always top of the class or second, or running about there. And that was the easiest bit of the song. The first bit, oh, step with Gaily, no problem, you know. And there's no competition. The second row, they were something the same, quite clever, usually fourth or fifth, or up to tenth in the class, you know, or sitting around there. They were quite smart, but a wee bit scruffy. I was in the third row, in the front seat. That was a sort of stupid but savable, you know. You know. And the fourth row, well, they were a joke, you know. They were already singing something else, anyway. It was the rejects, you know. The high forehead and the big stick with a nail in it. They used to sit and do things to each other all day. You know, they didn't get lessons or anything. You know, she'd beat the teachers up if she taught them anything. She'd sit and squeeze each other's boils. Wally the boil sucker sat in that row. He was a terrible guy. He was an evil. Oh, what a man he was. He was born when he was 22, this guy. Is he sitting doing dirty things all the time? Anybody want to see my Wally? This isn't an uproar. Teachers jumping out windows. Even the pigeons were feared of this guy. You know, but she used to throw raw meat up to the back seat to keep them quiet, you know. He's the only guy I ever met. He'd mince in his play piece. He's got what a right bear, you know. But anyway, the first... She'd say, right class, and the first row would get beasted into it. Step with Gaily, on we go, and away they'd step into the distance. And the second row were waiting, and they usually got it right, because it's easy when you're second as well, you know. It's up, up for Mary's wedding. Step with Gaily, la, la, la, step with Gaily, up. So, you know, they were okay. But by the time it came my turn, somebody had spoken to me. And I forgot who'd started the song. And I was all confused. And I could step a gate, no, no, no. Step a gate, no, no, no. Step a gate, gate, step a gate, step a gate. Saint Conley, oh, step a gate, Lee, on we go. Oh, this time the fourth row were singing, "You can roll a silver dollar." That's true. But in every other music lesson, we got a thing called musical appreciation. And that meant she played Mary's Wedding on the piano and you didn't need to sing. But it's even harder to appreciate, you know. She played several tunes leading up to Mary's Wedding. And in the one just before Mary's Wedding, she would lean over the piano and make sure everybody was appreciating. She'd say, "Conley, appreciate!" I mean, what'd you do? You know, appreciate, appreciate, appreciate. But she was kind of fat, you know, sort of big bosomed. When she leant over, she used to make mistakes because she couldn't see. Because half her body was playing the tune, you see. But I'd like to play the tunes that she played on Musical Appreciation Day. The first one's called Campbell's Farewell to the Red Castle. That's fair enough, like, no. The second one's A Soldier's Joy, which was my pet name for her anyway, you know. The third one's Mary's Wedding. I mean, a bit of luck, the fourth one will be Mary's Wedding as well. But The Soldier's Joy was where she started to look at the glass because she was getting ready for Mary's Wedding. See if you can spot the deliberate mistake. At. We'll have none of that stamping and clapping in here. If you want to try out your new wellies, you date in a puddle. Aye, I know your type.

some classic Billy Connolly, and a comedian to be appreciated for all the Celts in this world. Big fan of the Big Yin, as he's known, across in the homeland there, wee Scotland. You can blame us for everything, actually, the Scots. It was James Watt, who invented steam locomotion, which was basically the genesis of the Industrial Revolution. Because with that neat little trick of engineering, changed the modern world as we know it. And we can thank James for his advances back then. I could go on, but I'm not fully Scots. I have to have a confessions at 6 on a Saturday. I'm half Scots, half English. A bit of a Sassenach, as I'm known. So I basically am living in exile in America because there's no safe place in Britain if you're a half caste, I mean, half nation. Trust me, humanity in its weirdness is kind of similar all over the world, believe it or not. We think our issues are our own, but truly they are universal. The human condition. I'm firmly convinced that in this theory of evolution, which is more than a theory, I think it's actually a practice, that the humans were only half-baked. That explains everything, doesn't it? We've still got a lot of evolving to do, obviously. Look at us. Jeez. Anyway, a small abites can hold our heads high, can we not? We live in a very Shangri-La-ish type place where our real reason d'etre, reason to be, in our deathly industrial tourism, is about well-being, folks. That's what Moab does. It delivers well-being to people. It's human needs, which are serviced by where people sleep. Because, you know, you can't, if you don't sleep, you'll die. And if you don't eat, you'll die. So hospitality kind of takes care of human needs, as in rest and sustenance. And then the leisure industry is its natural extension, where people go play and feel better. And let's face it, 70% of people that come to Moab just want to look at rocks, specifically in one place. You know, they're quite a passive audience, to be honest. I mean, yes, they have to drive up there, and I believe that that's a human condition, too. They're not going to walk to the park. I mean, even riding a bike there, I mean, unless it's an e-bike, by the time you get up that hill, unless you're like an Uber athlete, which I know a lot of Moabites are, but, you know, average Joe. Anywho's, we go on, don't we? What did you hear? You heard Billy Connolly, Marie's Wedding, Musical Appreciation, The Music Teacher, Campbell's Farewell to Redcastle, Soldier's Joy, and a wee bit of Marie's Wedding. To a very appreciative audience, as was Mr. Gabriel, Peter, and San Juanito, Jacinto, yeah, I think I got it right, in the big room. And before that, actually, before I broke in, you had a couple from Guns N' Roses, had one from Guns N' Roses, Sweet Child of Mine, from their Appetite for Destruction mega album. Probably the death of them because it was so good. And then a couple from Black Sabbath, yes, from the Mob Rules Deluxe Edition. You know how these musicians like to churn out stuff they've recorded. Actually, a couple of tracks, Paranoid, which of course was an Aussie song, may he rest in peace, with Bob making drinking coffee. 422, 1982, that was recorded at the Memorial Coliseum in Portland, Oregon. Boy, that was a long time ago. And then before that, Sign of the Southern Cross and Heaven and Hell from that same tour, that same concert, indeed, on a same night. Before that, Walk On by U2, a little snippet of information just to show the old memory is still working well. But that was the track I believe I opened my very first radio show on. It was at least in the first set. And I think on the original drive time, which used to be on Thursdays from 3 to 6 back in, God, hundreds of years ago. Now it's only tens of years ago. Walk On was played twice that show. I felt the indulgence even back then of one of my faves. And then the B.B. King Blues Band with, who was with them? Russell Jackson, Dioana Greenleaf, Kenny King, Neil, and Will Crosby in that ensemble there. Okay.
Moby's lulling me sleep. We're going to have to jam up the RPM for the next wee bit. It is drive time, so we'll see what we can do. With you for another hour. I hope you're all well. I hope you're all being safe and enjoying this beautiful weekend and sharing this space with those that wish to be here. Maybe they're sentenced to come on. You have to go to Moab. You must hike the delicate arch with thousands and millions of others all at the same time. As if ever. Tell you what, I've been going up and down to the train stations that Moab has now, one in Thompson and one in 7 Mile, you know, quite a few times. And quite honestly, I've yet to see a line at Arches. So I hope everybody's getting to go in there and enjoy the place. And I pray that our national government, in all their glory and kindness and benevolence and generosity with the tax dollars,